I've been thinking, the thing between us, our relationship, it's not working out. I can't be with you anymore. It's not you, it's me. I don't feel the same way about you. You deserve better.

0: hate the winter. 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I tend to cancel all the plans.
1: I'm sorry, I can't make it.
0: But when the heat comes, something takes a hold. Can I kick it? Yeah, I can't.

Acid green, aquamarine. The girls are dancing in the sand. And I throw my cellular device in the water.

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It fell a cup. 지면에벗으면좋다야수분한사나였다불을딱하는하얀아사계